0: Level up, bring it.
1: Yo, Crankle, this Blacker, Maku, level up, man. Yo.

at what you've done to me. You put a gun to me, then you brought the sun to me. Shine like blood diamonds, learning to have patience, only cause you are timeless. The universe energy doesn't lie, and this chemistry is infinity. Had a million times, I wrote a million rhymes describing your star power, and after 24 bars, you get 24 hours.

Helios of the beat. Helios of the beat. 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

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No, baby. Oh, you mean her? Honey, she don't even have a man. What does she know? She's just jealous, trying to break us up, girl. Listen, baby.

Sometime when I'm on my job, my boss asks me, Marvin, how you feel? 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Honey, sometime I be so tired. But you know what? I begin to think about my kids. You see, I get so tired watching them outside playing with shoes on. Sometimes their feet, while all the other kids have sneakers on. And you, baby, you see, I sort of get so tired of watching you. Every time we go out, you wear the same dress over and over again. That's the reason why whenever my boss asks me, Marvin, do you feel like making a little overtime? Even though I be tired, I find myself saying, yeah.

silence on my estate. Cassette player chewed up my cassette tape. Blisters from the control pad, cause I was on the Mega Drive more time. If you're feeling me, put your Pinot Grigio high. This one's for my G's in the north side. All my G's on the east side. This one for my G's on the west side. My G's on the south side. The late King Michael Jackson doing the moonwalk on the telly. And I was like, who's bad? Sitting there smoking, sipping MD 2020. Thinking I was the man. Mum's upset because I haven't given her a penny. But I just got a 20 bag. Mum, don't stress. You know I told you already. I'ma do it for you and dad. So I was out on the grind. On the 279. Trying to show my songs to the world. Inspired by the streets. Fell in love with the beats. I never had time for a girl. I never really cared about a haircut. I was in a club doing a two-step. Wishing it was me on the decks. Wanted to do it for the love. It took some perseverance and discipline. Couldn't wait to get the whole world listening. I remember when I first went radio. Couldn't believe it was in the kitchen. You're mixing and reality kicks in. Smoking to calm my nerves and settle me down. It feels like I'm in a crystal maze. Somebody give Richard Crystal and get me out. In 1 mile, I seen two fights. Blue tape, blue lights. Single mum struggling with a pushchair. She had a bad mouth but she had good hair. Stolen phone in the shop getting looked at. Barbershop hairlines getting pushed back. Guys looking at me like they wanna fight me. Just another day on the high street. Yeah. And now I'm back on the estate. My CD keeps skipping when I press play. Four memory cards full of music. Cause I was on the PlayStation more time. If you're feeling me, put your Pinot Grigio high. This one's for my G's in the north side. All my G's on the east side. This one for my G's on the west side.

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Just

It's the first classic on this morning. The Hollander Harold Jolings. Take it to the tropics out of the unforgettable 80s. It's all about music, variety, variety to the max. 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Dichter bij huis, 7 voor half 7, de lancering. En Verspanka Brady, former champion on our hitlist. It's a great love story, yes. 7 voor half 7.

Yes, yes. The second part of the show on Mets Week, the 13th of October. Also, Mets of the Month. The Wake Up Call on B104 Radio. Horangs Kekaus, Pusher, Faruko, Ketalento, the Stwafna, Zayfen, and Feminist the Pink. So, on stage, there you go. Aan het begin van het nieuwe millennium.

0: McDonald's komen twee werelden samen. 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

0: bread, don't give a f- there, might die, might dare, over with you, where, warm with, from King Revlo, it.
1: So no, don't call me, talking about bailing you out of jail, because your stupid up there stolen, trying to impress a friend, and I'm a single parent, I got bills to pay, I'm not trying to bail you out of jail, because you stupid as

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2: Of course Pepsi is a grrr.
1: Did you say okay?
2: No. A grrr. What kind of word is that?
3: Okay. Like this. A grrr.
4: What? I wanted a Pepsi.
2: 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That's what I'm talking about. 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

0: First time I went to Memphis, they had it was a two-story club that only the downstairs was open. 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
1: five star till I talk. A member where I rep for Cactus Jack. 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Wow. 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

0: Costa Atlantica holding me, holding me. 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
0: Straight up. 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

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You set the bar for the next generation. You Neo in the Matrix, these just Nemo in the ocean. 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

Rolling around like a dignitary. Waiting on a boy's obituary. Cause if I die, it's these that become the sole beneficiary. And what the are they gonna do with it? Had the girls up at 29 on stage with a dictionary. Guilt trips, not church trips when it's cold out here in February. Cause right now, shorty parachuting Molly like she flying for the military. This girl face so pretty, I can only think.

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death. 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

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Funny thing about your problems, they ain't mine. Staying up through the late night. 20 seconds to game time. Getting religious with it. Time crossing these state lines. Working hard through the late nights. 20 seconds.